0: What the heck? Let's drive in Bob's and Luke and get to the job, because we here in America believe in making it happen. Okay. Hey, guys. Bob, Dad, yep. Yes, going to the ball game.
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1: 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Please get nice and comfortable and lock your phones, because the story is about to begin. Ladies and gentlemen, I'm gonna tell you about one of the many men. Name is irrelevant, height is irrelevant. He was 1 out of 10, I wish that I knew it then. I'm still recovering.

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1: Once before I go, I want you to know that I would do it all again. I'm sure we'd make the same mistakes, but we could make it through.